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0: 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And don't forget the famous 50-50 drawing. 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
4: We'll slip down to about 69 and foggy tonight under partly cloudy skies. Storms likely with fog early tomorrow, high of 80, cloudy. That's your updated forecast from Shaw Local Radio. Currently 79.
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0: Play ball! 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
4: Lows dip down to about 69 and foggy tonight under partly cloudy skies. Storms likely with fog early tomorrow, high of 80, cloudy. That's your updated forecast from Shaw Local Radio. 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
2: Walls 102 weather.
3: Lows dip down to about 69 and foggy tonight under partly cloudy skies. Storms likely with fog early tomorrow, high of 80, cloudy. That's your updated forecast from Shaw Local Radio. Currently 79.
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1: Here's your Walls 102 weather.
10: Lows dip down to about 69 and foggy tonight under partly cloudy skies. Storms likely with fog early tomorrow, high of 80, cloudy. That's your updated forecast from Shaw Local Radio. Currently 79.
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0: The Crook and Chase Countdown is all about fairs season this weekend. 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
6: Will slip down to about 69 and foggy tonight under partly cloudy skies. Storms likely with fog early tomorrow, high of 80, cloudy. That's your updated forecast from Shaw Local Radio. Currently 79.
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6: We'll slip down to about 69 and foggy tonight under partly cloudy skies. Storms likely with fog early tomorrow, high of 80, cloudy. That's your updated forecast from Shaw Local Radio. Currently 79.
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10: Will slip down to about 69 and foggy tonight under partly cloudy skies. Storms likely with fog early tomorrow, high of 80, cloudy. That's your updated forecast from Shaw Local Radio. Currently 79.
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1: Here's your Walls 102 weather.
9: Will slip down to about 69 and foggy tonight under partly cloudy skies. Storms likely with fog early tomorrow, high of 80, cloudy. That's your updated forecast from Shaw Local Radio. Currently 79.
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0: Walls 102 weather.
3: Will slip down to about 69 and foggy tonight under partly cloudy skies. Storms likely with fog early tomorrow, high of 80, cloudy. That's your updated forecast from Shaw Local Radio. Currently 79.
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3: Well, it's dipped down to about 69 and foggy tonight under partly cloudy skies. Storms likely with fog early tomorrow, high of 80, cloudy. That's your updated forecast from Shaw Local Radio. Currently 79.
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0: 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Walls 102 weather.
4: Lows dip down to about 68. Fog and spots overnight under partly cloudy skies. Storms likely with fog and spots early Thursday. High of 78. That's your updated forecast from Shaw Local Radio. 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
5: Lows get down to about 68. Fog and spots overnight under partly cloudy skies. Storms likely with fog and spots early Thursday. High of 78. That's your updated forecast from Shaw Local Radio. Currently 70.
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3: A flood watch begins at 7 p.m. tonight and continues until 10 a.m. tomorrow. Partly cloudy with fog overnight with a low of 66. That's your updated forecast from Shaw Local Radio. 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
1: A dense fog advisory continues. A flood watch begins at 7 p.m. tonight. Partly cloudy, fog in spots overnight with lows around 66. That's your updated forecast from Shaw Local Radio. Currently 68.
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1: 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Walls 102 weather.
7: A dense fog advisory continues. A flood watch begins at 7 p.m. tonight. Partly cloudy, fog in spots overnight with lows around 66. That's your updated forecast from Shaw Local Radio. Currently 68.
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3: A dense fog advisory continues. A flood watch begins at 7 p.m. tonight. Partly cloudy, fog in spots overnight with lows around 66. That's your updated forecast from Shaw Local Radio. Currently 68.
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6: A dense fog advisory continues. A flood watch begins at 7 p.m. tonight. Cloudy skies with fog early today with storms likely. High of 81. That's your updated forecast from Shaw Local Radio. Right now, 70.
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4: Drivers in North Ottawa may have a few more months of navigating construction traffic ahead, but construction on East Stevenson Road remains on track. The nearly $3.8 million project is set to do more than just repave and add to East Stevenson Road by the target completion timeline of the end of November. Ottawa Commissioner of Streets and Public Improvements Marla Pearson said that in addition to the repaving of the road, renovations include the installation of a storm sewer, curbs, gutters, sidewalks, bike lanes, and new crossings at the intersection of East Stevenson Road and Route 23 to connect to the existing sidewalks. The project, which began with prep work in February, is expected to be completed by November 30th, 1 month after the Illinois Department of Transportation is scheduled to wrap up its bridge construction project just south of Stevenson Road on Route 23 over I-80. Pearson said that the simultaneous projects have produced some congestion, but that alternate routes have alleviated much of it for businesses and residents alike. Road signs and guided detours to get around the road closure at East Stevenson Road are posted, encouraging drivers to use East Dayton Road to continue on East Stevenson Road east of MBL Drive. And Doug Barnaby drew a round of applause Monday as the Peru City Council acknowledged his 20-year service to the Peru Police Department. The outgoing lieutenant and former police chief was tabbed to draw the winning 50-50 ticket from the Taste of the Illinois Valley. The winner, Joyce Przinski, was to be notified Tuesday of the $1,860 payout. Barnaby officially retires August 31st, after which he'll begin overseeing Illinois Valley Regional Dispatch. That's a look at your headlines with Shaw Local, your most trusted local source.
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Luke Bryan, Country and She Knows It here on Walls 102 and online at walls102.com. I'm Danny. Good morning. It's Thursday. Happy Friday Eve. It is 6:14 in the morning, the 13th of August, and it's 70 degrees currently. Foggy and a little rainy, a little misty out there this morning, so get to getting today. Just be safe. Drive safe. Be careful. There's only one of you. I like you here on Walls 102. Like you listening in, hanging out with me each morning. Flood watch is in effect until 10 o'clock this morning, and then the dense fog advisory is in effect until about 9 o'clock this morning, because it's a little bit of a doozy out there. It was hard for me to see. It was one of those things where, like, if you don't know where you're going, you might miss your exit kind of fog this morning. So, again, just drive safe. Be careful. Make sure to turn those headlights on. Going to see a chance of showers throughout the day today, high around 81. And then rain tonight dropping down to the upper 60s. So we'll keep an eye on that radar for you as it rolls through. I know I saw throughout the Illinois Valley yesterday driving around. My daughters had soccer practice, and there's a lot of tree limbs and stuff that has been kind of blown down from the wind or the lightning or what have you the past couple of days. So just be safe out there. Tyler Hubbard, we got some Russell Dickerson to help wake you up this morning on the playlist for you. But right now, I got some fun song for you, a fun one to wake up to, which hopefully you're not in this you know, state this morning. Hopefully it's just tea, coffee, energy drinks, whatever it is to get you going. But Riley Green, think as you drunk I am. It's Walls 102. Good morning. Happy Friday Eve.

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0: Dr. Ed.
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Luke Combs and Be By You. It's a cute little song there this morning. 6:31 on a Thursday. Happy Friday Eve. I'm Danny. Good morning. It is currently around 70 degrees and foggy. We are under a dense fog advisory until 9 o'clock this morning. So if you're out and about, please drive safe and be careful. A lot of fun stuff going on right here in the Illinois Valley today as we stroll into the weekend ahead of us. There's going to be some fun for the kiddos out at the Redick Public Library in Ottawa. They're doing some tissue paper flower art today. So if you're looking for something fun to do inside, that could be it. Let's see here. This afternoon for the teenagers or middle school kids, Princeton Public Library is hosting Youth Dungeons & Dragons event. That's at 3:30. Let's see here. After Hours Bingo going to be out at Redick Public Library at Ottawa. That's at 7 o'clock. And then there's going to be a sightseeing cruise with narration at St. Genevieve Riverboat in Ottawa today as well. And then a sunset market at Heritage Harbor, Ottawa. So check that out. There's a whole lot more going on throughout the Illinois Valley today and a bunch of live music and some fun art-related things going on throughout this weekend. So check it out over at walls102.com with our local events calendar. Go straight to the source over at shawlocal.com. Got some Kelsey Ballerini. So Preston Cooper on the way right now. One of my favorites from Dylan Scott, his brand new single. It's been out for a couple weeks now, but I still, man, it's a good storytelling song, and it gets you right in the feels. All right, it's called Dear Big City, Dylan Scott here on Walls 102. Good morning.

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3: Drivers in North Ottawa may have a few more months of navigating construction traffic ahead, but construction on East Stevenson Road remains on track. The nearly $3.8 million project is set to do more than just repave and add to East Stevenson Road by the target completion timeline of the end of November. Ottawa Commissioner of Streets and Public Improvements Marla Pearson said that in addition to the repaving of the road, renovations include the installation of a storm sewer, curbs, gutters, sidewalks, bike lanes, and new crossings at the intersection of East Stevenson Road and Route 23 to connect to the existing sidewalks. The project, which began with prep work in February, is expected to be completed by November 30th, 1 month after the Illinois Department of Transportation is scheduled to wrap up its bridge construction project just south of Stevenson Road on Route 23 over I-80. Pearson said that the simultaneous projects have produced some congestion, but that alternate routes have alleviated much of it for businesses and residents alike. Road signs and guided detours to get around the road closure at East Stevenson Road are posted, encouraging drivers to use East Dayton Road to continue on East Stevenson Road east of MBL Drive. And Doug Barnaby drew a round of applause Monday as the Peru City Council acknowledged his 20 years service to the Peru Police Department. The outgoing lieutenant and former police chief was tabbed to draw the winning 50-50 ticket from the Taste of the Illinois Valley. The winner, Joyce Przinski, was to be notified Tuesday of the $1,860 payout. Barnaby officially retires August 31st, after which he'll begin overseeing Illinois Valley Regional Dispatch. That's a look at your headlines with Shaw Local, your most trusted local source.
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8: A dense fog advisory continues. A flood watch begins at 7 p.m. tonight. Cloudy skies with fog early, today with storms likely. High of 81, that's your updated forecast from Shaw Local Radio. Right now, 70.
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1: Farmland values hit all-time highs this year, even as the rate of increase has slowed. I am Jim Henry, the editor of Agri-News. According to the Land Value Summary, released recently by the U.S. Department of Agriculture, average farm real estate values rose 3.4% to $4,500 per acre in 2026, marking a sixth consecutive annual increase. This new report is notable, not simply because farmland values reached another record, but because the sharp post-2020 increase is proving durable. Farm real estate values are now nearly 44% higher than in 2020. Cropland values are up 48%, and pasture values are up nearly 43%. That shift is creating an increasingly divided experience within the farm economy. Farmers who own land benefit from stronger equity and collateral, while renters, beginning farmers, and operations seeking to expand face record purchase prices and rents that remain near historic highs, even as crop margins further weaken. Because land values reflect long-term agricultural potential, as well as competition from development, energy, and other uses, softer commodity markets do not quickly translate into cheaper access. The central issue may therefore be less about whether farmland values rise another 3% or 4% next year, and more about who is able to farm it. This has been your Agri-News Agri-Minute. To learn more, go to agrinews-pubs.com.
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2: Here's your Walls 102 weather.
8: A dense fog advisory continues. A flood watch begins at 7 p.m. tonight. Cloudy skies with fog early today with storms likely. High of 81. That's your updated forecast from Shaw Local Radio. 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
2: I'm Charlene Bielema, and this is your Shaw Local News Update. The city of Streeter has appointed Robert Wood as its new chief of police. Wood has served the department for more than 20 years. City Manager Yates McLaughlin announced the appointment Monday, naming Wood to lead the Streeter Police Department. During his time as interim police chief, Wood has emphasized community engagement and strengthened the police department's communication with residents. He has done this through social media, highlighting the work of officers and providing the community with insight into the day-to-day work of the police department. An official badge pinning ceremony will happen at a later date. And the Waltham Elementary School Board meets Thursday to decide whether to seek a $7.5 million referendum to build an annex. The board was scheduled to meet August 11, but decided Monday to move the meeting, now set for 6:30 p.m., Thursday, August 13th. As previously reported, the Utica Area School is grappling with a space crunch. Board members are leaning toward asking voters for the okay to issue $7.5 million in bonds. Still to be decided is whether to go to voters in November or in spring 2027. And that's a look at your headlines with Shaw Local, your most trusted local source.
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1: He's a ranch hand in a pinch, man. 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

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I'm Danny, good morning. 7:15 on a Thursday. It is Friday Eve. We are sitting at about 72 degrees, and it is a little on the foggy side throughout the Illinois Valley. So drive safe. Be careful out there. A dense fog advisory is in effect to about 9 o'clock, and then we're going to see a chance of showers throughout the day today with a high around 81. Full look at that Walls 102 weather forecast is on the way. 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If you've got a hero in your life, we want to give them the recognition that they're so well deserving of, whether it was a teacher that helped you through, you know, getting through something tough, or a friend that's your ride or die, or a grandparent that took charge of something, or a doctor or a lawyer or anyone in your world that made an impact. 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
6: Good morning, sports fans. High school football season is around the corner, so let's take a look at all the area schools holding Meet the Team and Scrimmage Nights. LaSalle Peru is hosting Meet the Cavs night beginning at 5 p.m. Friday. The football team will walk out at 5 p.m. and begin warm-ups. The band and Cavalettes will perform around 5:45. Princeton is not holding its traditional blue and white night this year. Instead, all fall sports teams except football will be introduced at 6 p.m. before the first home football game on August 28th against Mercer County. St. Bede's green and white night is Saturday. All fall teams will be introduced at 6 p.m. and the football team will scrimmage starting at 6:30. Bureau Valley is having Meet the Storm at 5:30 p.m. Friday in the Storm Cellar. There will be a volleyball scrimmage and team introductions, but no football scrimmage this year. Mendota is having Meet the Trojans at 6 p.m. Friday in the gym with the volleyball team scrimmage before moving to the football field around 6:30 for team introductions and a football scrimmage. And Fieldcrest is hosting a Gatorade scrimmage at Veterans Park on Friday. The event begins at 5 p.m. with the National Anthem and School Song and is followed by scrimmages of JFL Flag, JFL Bantam, JFL JV, JFL Varsity, and the Fieldcrest High School JV team. All Fieldcrest High School fall teams and JFL teams will be introduced at 6:30 p.m. That's a look at your local sports. For more, make sure to head on over to ShawLocal.com.
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8: A dense fog advisory continues. A flood watch begins at 7 p.m. tonight. Cloudy skies with fog early today with storms likely. High of 81. That's your updated forecast from Shaw Local Radio. 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

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I'm Danny. Good morning. Happy Friday Eve. A dense fog advisory still in effect till 9 o'clock. So out and about, drive safe, be careful. And check out the 171st Bureau County Fair. That's right around the corner, coming up the 26th through the 30th. And this is the longest running fair in Illinois. It's been going since 1855 out at the fairgrounds in Princeton. And you can get tickets now to go see Sawyer Brown and Lone Star live concert night on Thursday, the 27th. We'll be out there broadcasting live concert night and having a whole bunch of fun. And you could be a part of it. So get your tickets now over at BureauCountyFair.com. And have some fun at the fair, because it's a good time every single year. 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Hey,

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7: Event fog advisory continues. A flood watch begins at 7 p.m. tonight. Cloudy skies with fog early today with storms likely. High of 81. That's your updated forecast from Shaw Local Radio. Right now, it's 72 degrees.
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It's time for your Lifetime of Smiles, Dr. M. Monroe, Country Throwback here on Walls 102. We are throwing it back to 2019 with Chris Jansen, and we're feeling some good vibes on this Friday Eve. Now, this song was the lead single off of his third studio album called Real Friends, and he co-wrote the song with Zach Crowell and Ashley Gorley, the former of whom also produced it, and it did decently well on the charts. Went to number 8 on the U.S. Hot Country Songs chart, and it hit a number 1 spot on U.S. Country Airplay, and respectfully also landed at 48 on the Billboard Hot 100. Here he is this morning, Chris Jansen with Good Vibes, his 2019 hit with your Lifetime of Smiles, Dr. M. Monroe, Country Throwback, Draw Walls 102.

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4: 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And the Apollo Theater in Princeton will host a Grease fan event for community members from 2 to 8 p.m. Friday, August 21st. The fan event includes a costume contest, sing-along, Grease Rock scavenger hunt, trivia contest, and themed photo opportunities. The event also features a meet-and-greet with cast members including Lorenzo Lamas, Michael Tucci, Barry Pearl, and Jamie Donnelly. Attendees can watch a screening of the movie Grease from 5 to 8 p.m. The screening will include a cast introduction. 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

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Touch foggy still this morning. Dense fog advisory is in effect until 9 o'clock, so drive safe and be careful this morning. And Riley Green, he is a different breed of human. He's just all around seeming to be a pretty cool guy, including the fact that he's buying stuff off Facebook Marketplace. So you never know what's going to happen. Find out what went down about how he met up with a stranger to buy a guitar off of Facebook on the way next. We've got Dan and Shay right now at Say So on Walls 102.

Jason Aldean here on Walls 102 and online at walls102.com. I'm Danny. Good morning. And they say, some say, celebrities, they're just like us. Well, you know, none of us really believe that for the most part, except maybe Riley Green really is. All right. He shops on Facebook Marketplace. All right. My sister-in-law is all about Facebook Marketplace, but I guess so is Riley Green. He ended up buying a Gibson J45 acoustic guitar from some guy and even met up with him in person to make the sale. Now, there's no word on how much he paid for it, but that's not the point. The point is that he's doing Facebook Marketplace just like we are. All right. The seller posted a photo with Riley and says, quote, "When I saw that he was the one buying it, well, it made me selling my guitar feel a little bit better. I hope to see him throwing them picks marks up soon. Thanks, Duckman." Both look happy. Both look, you know, satisfied with the sale. And I just find it interesting. Yeah, Riley Green, you never know. Put it up on Facebook Marketplace. Riley Green could be in your living room buying. Here he is this morning with Ella Langley. "You Look Like You Love Me" on Walls 102.

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9: A dense fog advisory continues. A flood watch begins at 7 p.m. tonight. Overcast with fog early today with thunderstorms likely. High of 81. That's your updated forecast from Shaw Local Radio. 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

Danny Chesney here on Walls 102 and online at walls102.com. I'm Danny. Good morning. And speaking of our website, get yourself signed up to win yourself some concert tickets. Because when are you going to be able to say you can see Willie Nelson in concert? All right. He's in his late 90s. All right. So how much longer are we going to be able to see him up on the stage? I don't necessarily want to think of a specific number, but I know that he's a bucket list for me, that's for sure. Willie Nelson and the Blackbird presents Willie Nelson and Family with the 2026 tour for the Outlaw Music Festival. And you've got a chance to win your tickets now over on our website. That's going to be going down August 25th at Huntington Bank Pavilion at Northerly Island in Chicago. And three winners will be chosen to win a pair of tickets. All you got to do is get yourself signed up at walls102.com.

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0: Laurie Kent here on Walls 102 and online at walls102.com. I'm Danny. Good morning. And right around the corner, coming up next week, our very own Annie in the afternoon. She's going to be out broadcasting live at the LaSalle County Veterans Assistance Commission business to celebrate 5 years in business and 5 years at that location on Progress Boulevard in Peru. Check us out next week. We'll be out there broadcasting live from 2 until 4 o'clock at their office celebrating 5 years. There's going to be some interactive fun things to do, some light refreshments, and just some good company and a way to get involved with your local area veterans. So check it out next week here on Walls 102.
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1: Here's your Walls 102 weather.
14: A dense fog advisory continues. A flood watch begins at 7 p.m. tonight. Overcast with fog early today with thunderstorms likely. High of 81. That's your updated forecast from Shaw Local Radio. 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
0: 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Man, that's what tequila does. 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

is Jody Messina here on Walls 102 and online at walls102.com. I'm Danny. Good morning. Just after 9 o'clock on a Thursday. Happy Friday Eve. And there's going to be some accomplished songwriters from Nashville that are going to be a part of the Nashville Songwriters Hall of Fame for the 2026 class. And they've officially been announced. And there's some big namers on this list. Find out who they are on the way next here on Walls 102. Thomas Rhett and Jordan Davis right now.

It's Max McNown here on Walls 102 and online at walls102.com. I'm Danny. Good morning. Happy Friday Eve. It's Thursday, the 13th of August, and there are some accomplished songwriters that will be joining the Nashville Songwriters Hall of Fame as members for its 2026 class. And this was all announced earlier this week, and Lyle Lovett alongside Taylor Swift will be a part of it. So Taylor was selected in the Contemporary Songwriter Artist category, making her the youngest person ever inducted into the Nashville Institution at 36 years young. Lyle Lovett will enter in the Veteran Songwriter Artist category, while Sean Camp and Lee Thomas Miller were chosen as Contemporary Songwriters, alongside Bruce Channel selected as a Veteran Songwriter. So Swift, you know, her induction adds another major songwriting honor during a milestone year of her singer-songwriter career. Earlier this summer in June, she became the youngest woman inducted into the Songwriters Hall of Fame of New York. Her Nashville recognition comes 20 years after the release of her self-titled debut album and reflects a career that began in Music City when she was just a teenager. So kudos to you, Miss T. Swift. All right, another well-deserving award coming your way. Here she is with our song, Swalls 102.

0: Today's best country is on Walls 102. Whenever you're ready for us, we're ready for you. It's Danny in the morning. Wall-to-wall country, Walls 102.
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6: A flood watch begins at 7 p.m. tonight. Overcast skies with fog early today with thunderstorms likely. Highs around 81. That's your updated forecast from Shaw Local Radio. Right now, it's 72 degrees.
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0: Luke Bryan here on Walls 102 and online, walls102.com. I'm Danny. Good morning, and we are taking a look at your Mr. Sparkle Auto Spa Dumb Criminal of the Day story this morning. And this is why some people just can't have nice things. A woman out in Florida, you know, shocker, a Florida story. Anyways, her name's Roxanne, and she was having some drinks on Friday night, and she was celebrating that she has a brand new Rolls Royce. All right, exciting stuff. Unfortunately, she decided to get behind the wheel and started speeding, nearly crashing into a police officer who was parked on the side of the road. So she was drunk driving, pretty much, driving recklessly. The officer chased after her. He got pulled over. And when he asked Roxanne about nearly hitting him, she said it was a new vehicle and, quote, the brakes are loose. She was swaying and reeked of alcohol, so also attempted and drinking a couple glasses of wine and failed a sobriety test. She was arrested for a DUI, and it'll all be before Roxanne can even take her Rolls Royce out for another spin. So she was behind the wheel very long of that big accomplishment and already got it taken away. It's your Mr. Sparkle Auto Spa Dumb Criminal of the Day right here on Walls 102.
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0: 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I'm Danny. Good morning. Taking a look at your Central Bank Illinois Pets of the Week. Central Bank Illinois, where their central focus is you and finding these cuties their forever homes. We've got a dog, Parker, a sweet 1 to 3 year old Doberman Pinscher. Nothing but smiles. All right. Got the biggest smile I've seen on a dog in a long time. He's just a happy guy. Loves other dogs. Be a great addition to your already existing dog in the home. And he's made lots of friends at Ivar because he just loves to play. Not to mention, again, the handsome smile. You got to check him out, Parker. And then we've got a kitty cat, Soft Willow. If you're looking for a chill cat who loves love, she's a perfect fit. She enjoys getting lots of attention and being petted. 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But if you've got a chill cat, she'll gladly enter your home and become best buds. So check her out. Soft Willow alongside Parker, both available for adoption at Ivar, Illinois Valley Animal Rescue in Peru with your Central Bank Illinois Pets of the Week. I'm Danny, signing off for this morning. As always, thank you so much for waking up and hanging with me. I have a blast with you every morning and could see some rain showers and some more storms later on this afternoon into tonight. So stay safe out there. Dierks Bentley, got some Jason Aldean on the way next. Have a blessed rest of your day. 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
8: A flood watch begins at 7 p.m. tonight. Overcast skies with fog early today with thunderstorms likely. Highs around 81. That's your updated forecast from Shaw Local Radio. Right now, it's 73 degrees.
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0: Charles Wesley Godwin and Luke Combs with Better That Way here on Walls 102. Zane here, getting into my 10 o'clock hour, back to my usual time. I was everywhere but just the other day, but now I'm here to help you get through your workday one step at a time. Got some great music on the way to help it happen. Just stay right here. 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

Co-Wetzel here on Walls 102. Zane here, getting ready to take a little peek at some holidays that we could celebrate today. Because Lord knows we're looking for a reason to celebrate. I don't have much, but what I do have might be just enough to get you through. I know it'd be good enough for me. At least one of them would be. We'll talk about it in just a bit. I got Kane Brown up right now. Don't you go anywhere. It's Walls 102.

0: Ella Langley and Morgan Wallen here on Waltz 102. Zane here, hopping in on our holidays of the day, and there's two major ones that I know for a fact, at least one of them, is going to be good enough for me. National Filet Mignon Day. I don't think I've ever actually had a filet mignon, but at this point, might as well splurge for one. I'm going to have to pick one up. On the other hand here, literally, it's International Left-Handers Day. And while I am not left-handed, I know that there's, I'm sure, a few of you out there who don't really get recognized or appreciated as much as you should. So thank you very much for doing you. And, of course, hopefully you can enjoy your filet mignon no matter what hand you use to cut it. I got more music coming up. Waltz 102.
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7: A flood watch begins at 7 p.m. tonight and remains in effect until 10 a.m. tomorrow. Cloudy skies today with thunderstorms likely. Highs level off around 81. That's your updated forecast from Shaw Local Radio. Currently 73.
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0: Joe D. Messina with Message in a Bottle here on Wall to Wall Country. It's Walls 102. Zane here getting into some more news for you. You've got until noon tomorrow to get yourself signed up for one of the biggest concert opportunities we've had in a long time. Up in Chicago, you could be one of three lucky winners to have a pair of tickets for this concert with all kinds of great artists. I'll tell you who they are in just a bit and how you can get yourself in the running. Keep it here. 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

0: the 615 Collective here on Wall-to-Wall Country. It's Walls 102. Zane here telling you a little bit about what's coming up in just a few days. August 25th, the Outlaw Music Festival takes on Huntington Bank Pavilion out at Northerly Island in Chicago. 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
14: Walls 102 weather brought to you by Window World of Joliet.
15: A flood watch begins at 7 p.m. tonight and remains in effect until 10 a.m. tomorrow. Cloudy skies today with thunderstorms likely. Highs level off around 81. That's your updated forecast from Shaw Local Radio. Currently 73.
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0: Luke Combs would be by you here on Wall to Wall Country Hits Walls 102. Zane here at 11 o'clock in the morning. Got plenty of news up for you in just a little bit, whether it be what's going on our local events calendar or what we've got coming up for you with a few interesting events that I've got separate from that calendar. Stay right here and we'll talk all about it. It's Walls 102.
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Jackson Dean here on Walls 102. Zane here telling you all about what's coming up in the local events calendar in just a little bit. Got plenty on the way. If you're looking for some live events, we've got a lot for you coming up tonight and Friday. But the whole weekend's jam-packed full, and we're going to take a look at it all in just a few. It's Walls 102. Gabby Barrett up right now.

0: Dan and Shay here on Walls 102. Zane here, got some news for you when it comes to our local events calendar. Plenty of things to get ready for, including, in just a couple hours, a great event for the kids at the Reddick Public Library, tissue paper flower art for grades 3 to 6. If they haven't started school yet, maybe take them on out there to make some beautiful sunflowers on some tissue paper, 1 p.m. to 1:45. Meanwhile, the after-hours bingo takes up at Reddick at 7 today. Doors open at 6:45, and there's a Queen of Hearts drawing at the Chalet Sports Bar in Mendota, like usual, at 7. Friday, looking like a good time for live music. Chris Duarte Group playing live at Hayes Smokehouse at 7 p.m. Jordan Block jams in the Jordan Block of Ottawa with Hotel California, an Eagles cover band. Jamming at the Clock out in Streeter, once again going down out there with, I believe it's going to be Johnny Lyon and the Pride playing the stage today, or that day, my goodness. And the Down on Main Summer Concert Series in Princeton, all revved up with some live music ready to go. 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
4: A flood watch begins at 7 p.m. tonight and remains in effect until 10 a.m. tomorrow. Cloudy skies today with thunderstorms likely. Highs level off around 81. That's your updated forecast from Shaw Local Radio. 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

0: Riley Green here on Wall to Wall Country Walls 102. Zane here, moving on through the 11 o'clock hour, almost to our lunch break, and that means I got to take a little bit of a break to tell you about where you could pick up some dinner at the end of the month with Streeter's Fall Food Truck Festival. That's right, it's not just the food truck festival, though. There's still some more events going on out there. We'll talk about it in just a bit. It's Walls 102.
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0: Harper Grace here on Wall to Wall Country. It's Walls 102. Zane here, and I've got some news for you coming up. It's the Streeter Food Truck Festival and Pluto Fest coming up, both in Streeter. It's at the 200 Hickory block over there in Streeter, just south of the city park. It's going to be a lot of stuff to talk about here. Of course, the Food Truck Festival, bringing out all the lovely sights and smells that you've come to enjoy from it. I know last year I had some really good stuff, some ice cream nachos that I don't think I'd ever heard of before, and I've been trying to hunt down ever since. There's been all kinds of great pizza, gyros, tacos, anything you can imagine. And, of course, Pluto Fest coming up as well. I hear they've got some homebrew tastings and plenty of live music. Outdoor seating is available, but they do say that there's plenty of grassy areas, and they recommend you bring some chairs or blankets to sit in because it's first come, first serve on that seating. Of course, that's all going down on the 29th, 11 a.m. to 6 p.m., and all going to benefit Streetscapes. So if you'd like to help out and make the city of Streeter a little more beautiful, or you just want to go on over there to get yourself some good food, I'm not going to judge. It's all going down that day. Keep it here, Walls 102.
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14: A flood watch begins at 7 p.m. tonight and remains in effect until 10 a.m. tomorrow. Cloudy skies today with thunderstorms likely. Highs level off around 81. That's your updated forecast from Shaw Local Radio. Currently 73.
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3: Flood watch begins at 7 p.m. tonight and remains in effect until 10 a.m. tomorrow. Cloudy this afternoon with a chance for storms. High of 81. That's your updated forecast from Shaw Local Radio. 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

Jason Aldean here on Walls 102, and we're here in the law offices of Peter F. Faricuti Power Hour, bringing you the biggest news in the world of country music today. Riley Green getting into the news for doing a little bit of buying on Facebook Marketplace. I'll tell you what I mean with that in just a little bit. Got some big news from Brantley Gilbert, who started to branch off into other forms of entertainment, and Miranda Lambert doing a little bit of charity work with her Mutt Nation Foundation, helping out with a whole lot of people all over the country. We'll talk about all that in just a bit. Till then, it's Blake Shelton here on Walls 102.

0: Megan Maroney here on Wall to Wall Country, Walls 102. Zane here talking a little bit about what's going on in the world of country music today, and Miranda Lambert just recently helping out with a whole lot of people thanks to her Mutt Nation Foundation. 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

Morgan Wallen here on Walls 102. Zane here, talking a little bit about what's going on in the law offices of Peter F. Farrakutic Power Hour. Miranda Lambert's Mutt Nation Foundation just recently partnered with Tractor Supply Co. to donate $255,000 to animal shelters all over the country. 51 different animal shelters were chosen for this program called Mutts Across America. One shelter in every state was chosen with a wild card pick in recognition of her wild card album. They each received a $5,000 grant, and they didn't find out about it until she had announced this huge initiative. She said she wanted to make it a surprise, and there's no way to apply or be nominated. It's just they see the work you do, recognize all that hard work, and then they decide to donate to you. So glad to see that Miranda's out there doing a lot of great work to help out rescue and shelter dogs and cats and pretty much any pet all over the country. More music coming up. Walls 102.

Luke Combs here on Walls 102. Zane here talking a little bit about what's been going on in the world of country music through the law offices of Peter F. Faricuti Power Hour. And evidently, Riley Green, just like the rest of us, loves to shop on Facebook Marketplace. Evidently, he had decided, you know what, I'm going to pick up an acoustic guitar that I found on this listing. And, you know, a lot of celebrities probably would have just sent someone in their stead to go pick it up, do the transfer, and then take it over to them so they can work on whatever they got to work on while they're busy. But Riley decided, you know what, I'm going to go meet this guy myself. And the guy, at first, didn't even really want to sell the guitar, but he thought, you know what, I'll put it on Marketplace and I'll see what we can get out of it. And it turned out, of course, Riley Green himself coming out to go see him, and he said, this guy did not have to meet up with me. He could have sent anyone to buy my guitar. Instead, he invited me to meet him, look at my guitar, and when he said, well, when I saw he was the one buying it, made selling it feel a little bit better, because he knows it's going to go to a good place. And that's always a very heartwarming thing to see, that Riley, while he may be famous, has not lost touch with his roots. I got more music coming up. Walls 102.

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Joe DeMessina here on Walls 102. Still in the law offices of Peter F. Farricuti Power Hour, talking about all the biggest news in the world of country music. Brantley Gilbert now executive producing a documentary. I believe it's going to be coming out sometime soon. But it sounds like it's going to be an interesting one, kind of focusing on the lives of America's farmers. We'll talk a little bit about it in just a few minutes. You just stay right here. Walls 102.

0: Jonathan Heilbrown here on Walls 102, still the law offices of Peter F. Farricuti Power Hour, and Brantley Gilbert, now the narrator and executive producer of a new ag documentary. It's called Dirty Money. Evidently, it's meant to take people inside the lives of America's farmers and just explore some of the things that are threatening this essential industry. It's directed by quite a few different big names in the documentary space, but I personally don't recognize any of them. I'm not huge on documentaries and their backgrounds, but it's just meant to talk about the firsthand accounts and untold stories, the things you don't quite hear about when you hear people talking about farmers on the news or like talking about them in policy. This is about talking to them themselves, getting to know them, and just shining a light on what they have to deal with every day. And it's also good to see that he's on top of branching out into this new method of entertainment, still putting out good albums. Sins of the Father just came out July 24th. Pretty good album from what I've heard so far. Gonna have to listen to the whole thing. I got some more music coming up. You just keep it here. Walls 102.
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11: A flood watch begins at 7 p.m. tonight and continues until 10 a.m. tomorrow. Cloudy skies this afternoon with thunderstorms likely. High temperatures reach up to 81. That's your updated forecast from Shaw Local Radio. 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

0: Lainey Wilson and John Mayer, Walls 102. Zane here, moving on to 1 o'clock in the afternoon. Got some more news coming up for you in just a few minutes. Keep it right here. I've got some local events. I've got some, of course, great music. All that and just a little bit extra coming up. Keep it here. Walls 102.
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Ashley McBride here on Walls 102. Zane here talking a little bit about what's going on out there in the world. Got quite a few things to get into, including a big event out at the Hagler Karras Mansion. You just stay right here. I'll have some clips from an interview that I was very lucky to conduct with a couple members of the mansion. And we're talking a little bit about this gala they've got planned. First ever, I've been told. More music on the way. Walls 102.

0: I'm here with a couple very special guests from the Hagler Karras Mansion, Laura and Annie. How are you doing today?
1: We're doing great.
2: Yeah, awesome.
0: Good to hear. Now, I hear that you've got something very important to bring up here because it's the first time that this has ever happened at the Hagler Karras Mansion. You've got a fundraiser gala coming up.
2: Correct. It's our first ever fundraising gala, Beer Garden and Steampunk Fashion Show.
0: Ooh, now that is two very interesting themes put together. Can I ask, what was some of the inspiration of putting those together?
1: Yeah, so the Hagler and Karras families are both German descendants, and so the architect and the interior designer also are from Germany. So we wanted to bring in some of that German heritage with the beer garden. The house was created during the Victorian time, which is where steampunk comes in. It's kind of a fresh take on the Victorian style, making it more relevant, making it more fun. So it'll be a really fun evening of bringing history and culture all together for a great evening.
0: I mean, that sounds like a great time already. I've always loved that steampunk aesthetic. It's very cool. So glad to see that you're bringing it around here. Now, what are some of the things we can expect to go on that night?
2: So we will have catering by Time Craft Kitchen, Blue Eyed Rascal Baking Company, as well as Good Morning, Good Day Cafe. We will also have the Steampunk Abe and Steampunk Rocket Ships from Lockport that will be on display. You can get your photo taken with them. We will have a live auction being emceed by John Williams of WGN. We also will have some special sculptures that we're going to go take a look at this afternoon by welding students from the Illinois Valley Community College.
1: And there's also going to be a fashion show with designers from all over the state showing off their creations that go with the steampunk feel, and that's going to be jured by a textile artist, Jane Vickers. And so we have all of that, plus all of the events leading up to the gala, including a silent auction that is actually running right now. You can find information on our website and Facebook page. And all of this goes back to benefit the mansion and preserving the history and legacy of the families.
0: Well, that's really cool to hear. I mean, I know the bringing in the guys from WGN is insanely huge to manage that, and it's cool that you're also helping out with a little bit of localness of bringing in the welding students from IVCC to make some statues. It's good that you're able to branch out, find some big names, and also help keep the community in mind. That's really cool.
2: There will also be live music by Manderley Strings, so they're Ooh. Local as well.
0: All right, there we go. Even better.
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12: A flood watch begins at 7 p.m. tonight and continues until 10 a.m. tomorrow. Cloudy skies this afternoon with thunderstorms likely. High temperatures reach up to 81. That's your updated forecast from Shaw Local Radio. 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
1: He's a ranch hand in a pinch, man. 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

0: Horseback.
1: Cody Johnson with Horseback here on Wall to Wall Country. It's Walls 102. Zane here getting into another little segment from that interview about the Hagler Karras Mansion and their steampunk and beer garden gala. It sounds like it's going to be a great time. We'll talk a little bit about what else they've got planned for it in just a few minutes. Keep it here. More music on the way. Walls 102.
0: It's fair season. From corn dogs and funnel cakes to rides and games. Have some fun this summer. Then turn us up on the way home. 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

0: again with Laura and Annie talking a little bit about what's going on out at the Hagler Karras Mansion and their beer garden and steampunk gala. Now, like you said, this is all to benefit the Hagler Karras Mansion. Can you tell me some of the things that that money might go towards?
1: Yeah, so a lot of the money is going to be going towards operational funds so that we can keep the mansion open, continue to have events, programs, and tours for the community. It'll also help us kind of start our capital campaigning, which is hopefully going to start next year, to start restoring and preserving architectural features of the mansion.
0: All right. Well, you got to make sure that you keep things going. I mean, a mansion built in the 1870s doesn't just stay around because it wants to, you know. You got to take care of it.
1: Oh, yeah. And there's definitely some taking care of the mansion that needs to happen. But one of the cool things about the mansion is that

0: it actually has been untouched for so long. A lot of it is, you know, over 100 years old, original pieces, artifacts, interior design.
1: Oh, wow. That just goes to show that while it does hold up well, taking care of it keeps it in a state that you can let it run for a long time.
0: Exactly.
1: And for everybody out there who's interested in going, when is this going to happen? What time? And if any of the upcoming events that are going to help out for it, what can they do to get in on those?
2: So as Annie said, our silent auction is live now. You can bid on those items now. We have a special page on our website that has all of the gala information. The event itself will take place on September 19th from 6 to 9 p.m. in the Grove at the Mansion. So if you've come to any of the concerts, that's the Grove. So it's outside. The music will be played on the gazebo, just like we do for our concerts as well. We also have a partnership with Star Union Spirits. They are making a specialty branded whiskey for us for the gala, and those will be available for sale. You can pre-order
0: on their website and their email address. So it's kind of a whole community event. So there's kind of go to us for most of the information, and our website will guide you to ticket sales, but then also to all these other opportunities.
1: All right, perfect. Thank you both so much for coming in to talk to me about this. It sounds very exciting. I'm hoping I can manage to get on out there.
2: Yeah, we'd love to see you.
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8: A flood watch begins at 7 p.m. tonight and continues until 10 a.m. tomorrow. Cloudy skies this afternoon with thunderstorms likely. High temperatures reach up to 81. That's your updated forecast from Shaw Local Radio. 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

0: Taylor Swift with that newest track, I Knew It, I Knew Ya. Walls 102, Zane here, 2 o'clock in the afternoon. And so far, things have been pretty good. We're surviving about as well as we can. It's been cloudy today, but at the very least, it doesn't seem like we've got the worst ahead of us yet. That could change, though. I've got some more music on the way to get us through the rest of our afternoon and send you into your drive home with Annie, but we've still got to make it through this. It's Walls 102.
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It's Ashley Cook with Baby Blues, Walls 102. Zane here, getting into some more music in just a few minutes. Also, getting into some big news when it comes to the giveaways that are planned for the next couple of days. I got one that's going to be coming up for you tomorrow at noon. It's the cutoff. I don't want you to miss out on this because it's going to be a great time up in Chicago. We'll talk about that in just a few minutes. I got a little Keith Urban for you. Sweet thing. Walls 102.

0: Luke Combs with Be By You. Walls 102, Zane here, and I've got the opportunity for you to be one of three lucky winners who gets themselves a pair of tickets to the Outlaw Music Festival. It's going to be coming up August 25th. The actual event itself will be held at Huntington Bank Pavilion up at Northerly Island in Chicago. If you want to see Willie Nelson and family, you want to see Stephen Wilson Jr., the Abbott Brothers, Lucas Nelson, Sierra Hull, and many more, you've got the opportunity to get that done. 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I don't want you to miss out on this opportunity, so get over there now, walls102.com, and sign yourself up today.
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9: A flood watch begins at 7 p.m. tonight and continues until 10 a.m. tomorrow. Cloudy skies this afternoon with thunderstorms likely. High temperatures reach up to 81. That's your updated forecast from Shaw Local Radio. 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

0: John Party with Boots Off, Walls 102. Zane here, still got a few more things that I wanted to talk about, including it's the time of year again, the Hometown National Bank Hometown Hero Sweepstakes. If there's somebody out there that has always been doing great work to help others here in the community and you wanted to treat them to a bit of recognition, you can head on over to our website right now, walls102.com, and tell us who they are, what they've done to be so deserving of recognition. And as long as you get them submitted through August 21st, that is the very final day for submissions, they could have a chance to win all kinds of great prizes, including a two-minute shopping spree at your Peru Hy-Vee. It's going to be a great day, and hopefully you'll be able to let that person know you appreciate them. I got some more music on the way. You just keep it here. 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

0: Joe Nichols, C'est la vie, that new track from him here on Wall to Wall Country, Walls 102. Zane here, getting ready to call it a day. Thank you so much for hanging out with me. Annie, going to be in just a few minutes to hang out with you and keep you company on your drive home. So you just stay right here, enjoy some more music while you wait, and she'll be in to take you home. More music coming up. Walls 102. I'll see you tomorrow.
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1: Here's your Walls 102 weather.
13: A flood watch begins at 7 p.m. tonight and continues until 10 a.m. tomorrow. Cloudy skies this afternoon with thunderstorms likely. High temperatures reach up to 81. That's your updated forecast from Shaw Local Radio. 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

Well, the Wild Country Walls 102, Lainey Wilson, Bell Bottoms up. It is 15 minutes after 3 o'clock. I am Annie, and I am back. I had a momentary lapse of reason yesterday, which caused me to fall, which caused all sorts of aches and pains. But I will, I'm going to tell you something about that coming up. Actually, not about the fall, just my day off. I've got a bone to pick with someone. All right. At any rate, we've got music on the way from Brian Martin, Kenny Chesney's coming up, Jason Aldean, and Miranda Lambert. She did something pretty super cool lately. I'm going to tell you what that is right now. Latest from Jelly Roll on Walls 102.

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1: Welcome to Wall Country Walls 102, Ra Hudson, Westbrook, and House again. 23 minutes after 3 o'clock, so I mentioned I was out yesterday. Yeah, I took a hard wipeout fall in my kitchen. Planted my face right in the refrigerator. And I don't mean in the food. I mean in that big old hard door. Thought I was going to have bloody noses for days. But anyway, so after that, I had to go to the dentist. Not because of the fall. That was another appointment altogether in itself. And there was a man in there. And I really hope this person's listening, because you don't need to treat people terrible because you don't like the cost of something. 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
13: A flood watch begins at 7 p.m. tonight and continues until 10 a.m. tomorrow. Cloudy skies this afternoon with thunderstorms likely. High temperatures reach up to 81. That's your updated forecast from Shaw Local Radio. 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

0: Well, Country Wells 102 at Lone Star, and what about now? It's 24 minutes in front of 4 o'clock, so now that I'm off my soapbox, let's talk about something good. Miranda Lambert has a foundation called Mutt Nation. I love it. And it has teamed up with Tractor Supply and donated $255,000 to animal shelters all over the country. The program is called Mutts Across America. One shelter in every state was chosen, plus one wild card pick in recognition of her album of the same name. They've each received a $5,000 grant and didn't find out about it until it was announced. How awesome is that? I'll tell you a little bit more about it coming up on Walls 102.
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0: Well, the Wild Country Wilds 102, Brian Martin and Tug of War. It's 11 minutes in front of 4 o'clock. Let's wrap up this story about Miranda Lambert's Mutt. What's it called again? Mutt Nation Foundation. Miranda says about the grants and donations, Mutts Across America is one of my favorite Mutt Nation programs because it lets us show our appreciation to the people at the shelters who are doing the hard work every day. Miranda continues, quote, and to make it even more special, the grants are always a surprise. There's no way to apply or even be nominated. That is so meaningful. Mutt Nation's been partnering with Tractor Supply since 2021. Also, in other Miranda news, she surprised fans at the Sturgis Motorcycle Rally in South Dakota by bringing out Gretchen Wilson and Lainey Wilson, no relation, by the way, for a few songs like Redneck Woman and Drunk and I Don't Want to Go Home. I would say that's a pretty darn good show, if you ask me. Walls 102.
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3: A flood watch begins at 7 p.m. tonight and continues until 10 a.m. tomorrow. Cloudy skies this afternoon with thunderstorms likely. High temperatures reach up to 81. That's your updated forecast from Shaw Local Radio. 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

Wottawa Country Walls 102, Dylan Schneider, Better Than You Left Me. 15 minutes after 4 o'clock, Annie here with you on a kind of yucky Thursday afternoon. I just realized it is Throwback Thursday. Looking forward to that. I've got music on the way from Gavin Adcock. I've also got Jackson Dean on the way, Chris Stapleton. We will do your seventh inning stretch as well. I'm kind of watching the Cubs game as I sit here chatting with y'all. And you know, more. We'll have, you know me, I throw something in anywhere I can. Right now, I've been really looking forward to playing this one. It finally got added. Kane Brown and his latest. It's called Woman here on Walls 102.

0: Well, the Wild Country Walls 102, Gavin Adcock, never call again. 21 minutes after 4 o'clock, I am Annie. I wanted to mention it is 75 degrees. Looks like it's going to get ready to start raining again. So if you have anything to do outside, you might just want to head out the door and get that taken care of. When we come back, I've got Lainey Wilson, also Jackson Dean on Walls 102.
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3: A flood watch begins at 7 p.m. tonight and remains in effect until 10 a.m. tomorrow. Overcast tonight with thunderstorms likely. Lows around 68. That's your updated forecast from Shaw Local Radio. 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

0: Well, the Wild Country Walls 102, Chris Stapleton and Nobody to Blame. 25 minutes in front of 5 o'clock. On the way is Charles Wesley Godwin. We also have your 7th inning stretch coming up here on Walls 102.
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7: A flood watch begins at 7 p.m. tonight and remains in effect until 10 a.m. tomorrow. Overcast tonight with thunderstorms likely. Lows around 68. That's your updated forecast from Shaw Local Radio. 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

0: Wildawell Country Wells 102, new music from Tucker Wetmore. And who told you that? 13 minutes in front of 5 o'clock. Let's take a look at our 7th inning stretch brought to you by Mr. Sparkle Auto Spa in Peru, where clean never felt so good and every wash is a home run. All right, so before I get to the dismal outing of the Chicago Cubs today, let's talk coming up tonight. It's the Field of Dreams game in Dyersville, Iowa. It will be the Philadelphia Phillies against Minnesota Twins. It is going to be broadcast on Netflix. First pitch is at 6:30 p.m. Now, of course, you know they do a ceremony before, so you might want to tune in early. Also tonight, the White Sox are taking on the... Oh, no, that game's over. I'm sorry, that game's over. The White Sox fell to the Cincinnati Reds, 9-8, and the Cubs are just, I guess yesterday's game just took a little too much out of them, because the pitcher for the Washington Nationals, whose name I suddenly have forgotten, is pitching a no-hitter into the 7th. Cavalli is the pitcher's name. At any rate, Cubs are losing 6-0, and no, they haven't had a hit the entire game. However, we do have good baseball to look forward to tomorrow when the Cubs go back to Wrigley and the Cardinals come visit. Walls 102.
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0: Well, the Wall Country Mall's 102 Lone Star had the number 5 spot on this day in 2001. It is your Country Roundup brought to you by Country Roundup Throwback Thursday version, that is, brought to you by SGKR Injury Attorneys. Again, Lone Star, and I'm already there. So what were you doing in August of 2001? Well, I was not sure. I don't remember. It was a long time ago. Anyway, I'll have numbers 4 through 1 coming up on Walls 102.
1: Wall to Wall Country. What's going on this weekend? Good question. 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
1: 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More country hits coming up next on Walls 102.

Waldowell Country Walls 102, Montgomery Gentry spent this time in number three on this day in 2001 with She Couldn't Change Me. Before that was, what was it before that? Toby Keith, How Could I Forget That? And he had the number four spot I'm just talking about tonight. And as your country roundup for Throwback Thursday, brought to you by SGKR Injury Attorneys. Here's one I completely forgot about. In fact, I forgot about the artist too, because she just kind of fell off the planet. It's Jamie O'Neill, When I Think About Angels, at number two on Walls 102.

0: Well, the Wild Country Walls 102. Blake Shelton had the number one song on this day in 2001. I keep wanting to say 2001. That was Austin. You know, I remember when that first came out, I did not like that song. I don't know why. Maybe I just didn't like him because wasn't that his first song? I have no idea, but look how far he's come. All right, your Country Roundup brought to you by SGKR Injury Attorneys. Tomorrow, we will go back to normal. Should have a new countdown by tomorrow evening. Looking forward to that. When we come back, I've got Ella Langley and Luke Bryan coming up. We'll do your daily dose of uplift, too. 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
10: A flood watch begins at 7 p.m. tonight and remains in effect until 10 a.m. tomorrow. Overcast tonight with thunderstorms likely. Lows around 68. That's your updated forecast from Shaw Local Radio. 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

0: On the Wild Country, Wiles 102, Jordan Davis, slow dance in a parking lot. It is 24 minutes in front of 6 o'clock, currently 75 degrees. We are apparently expecting some pretty heavy rain tonight, so be aware that could possibly happen if you're going to be out and about. I've got Jason Aldean coming up, plus your daily dose of uplift right here on Wiles 102.
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0: 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I think this one is particularly timely at this point where, never mind, I'm not going to get political. I'm just going to read this. Professional women's baseball is back in the U.S. for the first time since 1954. 99-year-old former player Maybelle Blair was there to help launch it. Maybelle, who pitched in the All-American Girls Professional Baseball League in 1948, threw out the ceremonial first pitch before the new Women's Professional Baseball League's first game. Maybelle called it the happiest day of her life. The league opened with four teams and a 30-game season that runs through September. Former Little League World Series star Monet Davis and Japanese standout, I am probably going to butcher this, Ayumi Sato, are among the players helping lead the new era of women's baseball. There are four teams, and they are the Boston Hunters, the Los Angeles Queens, the New York Heights, and the San Francisco Firebells. I think that is super awesome. Walls 102.
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7: A flood watch begins at 7 p.m. tonight and remains in effect until 10 a.m. tomorrow. Overcast tonight with thunderstorms likely. Lows around 68. That's your updated forecast from Shaw Local Radio. 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

Well, the Wild Country Wilds 102, Diamond Rio and Bubba Hyde. 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Earlier this week, it was just not in the cards to play them because they were too old, and I'm going to do it tonight. I've got a lot of great requests coming up. Toby Keith, Phil Vassar, there's a name I haven't heard in a while. Also got, I got to get rid of that one. That's not a throwback. Got Miranda Lambert coming up, 2-815-224-2480 for the Illinois Valley Auto Group All Request Hour. 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

0: Well, the Wild Country Walls 102, the late, great Toby Keith should have been a cowboy. 20 minutes after 6 o'clock on your Illinois Valley Auto Group All Request Hour for Throwback Thursday, 815-224-2480. I got a couple of doozies coming up. They are old, like me old. Okay, maybe not that old, but generally not played old. Anyway, before that, though, one from Joe Nichols is coming up, Walls 102.
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12: A flood watch begins at 7 p.m. tonight and continues until 10 a.m. tomorrow. Cloudy tonight with storms likely. Lows around 68. That's your updated forecast from Shaw Local Radio. Right now, it's 75 degrees.
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0: Wild to Wild Country, Walls 102, Miranda Lambert with Baggage Claim. All right. It's the Illinois Valley Auto Group All Request Hour for Throwback Thursday. Bringing you all the songs that earlier this week were just, too old. It's plain and simple. It's just too old. In fact, I've got a couple coming up that are probably still too old for even the throwback show. But we're going to do them anyway. I like to be a rule breaker on occasion. 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

0: On the Wild Country, Wild's 102, Tim McGraw, Down on the Farm. That is an oldie. Well, at least by my standards. Anyway, that is going to wrap it up for me. Another great request hour. Y'all had some great songs to hear tonight. 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They're always by your side. Darius Rucker and Jason Aldean both on the way, and I will be back tomorrow. We will have a new country roundup, and our request hour will go back to normal. Until then, Walls 102.
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7: A flood watch begins at 7 p.m. tonight and continues until 10 a.m. tomorrow. Cloudy tonight with storms likely. Lows around 68. That's your updated forecast from Shaw Local Radio. Right now, it's 75 degrees.
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